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and we're relaxing tonight in Panhandle, Pampa, and Canyon. 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

0: 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I want to know what makes you tick, what makes you laugh, what makes you crack up. 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I want to know you. And in order to know you, you need to reach out and connect with me. 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

0: doesn't mean that I have to stop loving you. It means that I have to love you even more.
1: Why is your wife in a nursing home, hon?
0: She's got a lot of medical problems.
1: So do you get to see her often?
0: Try to get to see her every day. But weekends is mostly with the times that I'm able to spend with her. But when I get off work, sometimes I'll get off work maybe 5, 6, 7, 8, 9 o'clock at night. And if I get off at any time after 7 o'clock, I'm not gonna go up and see her because it's almost a half hour away. And I drive for a living, so it's like, oh boy. But she understands, so I call her and let her know what's going on. I just keep letting her know that I love her. It doesn't matter what she goes through because she doesn't go through it by herself.
1: So when you took those vows in sickness and in health, you were serious?
0: Definitely. I mean, I had my family try to get me to put my wife in a nursing home many years ago, and I fought my family tooth and nail, and I said no. And then I told my wife, I said, this was like 4 years ago, I guess. I told her, I said, look, I says, when it's time, we'll both know it. I said, but until then, no, I'm to take care of you. In sickness and in health, till death do us part. I said, you ain't gonna get rid of me.

and we're relaxing tonight in Panhandle, Pampa, and Canyon. Wherever you are tonight across the Texas Panhandle, thanks for listening. I want to hear from you. Give me a call, 1-888-633-5452. Or leave a note on my Facebook page. 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

0: Jennifer, what can I do for you?
1: I was wanting to request a song to my ex-boyfriend, but he's like my best friend. So, but I'm moving on from him.
0: Jennifer, what's his name?
1: Joseph.
0: So you and Joseph couldn't make it work as boyfriend-girlfriend?
1: Yeah, he just got out of a serious relationship, and we kind of moved a little bit too fast, and I guess what God intended on us to do. So, yeah, we're still really, really good friends, but he has a girlfriend now, so he's moved on. So it's been a year, and I'm finally moving on. So
0: that's tough.
1: Yeah, it is, but I've learned a lot through it. So God has a reason for everything.
0: Yes, he does. And if he didn't feel in his heart and soul and mind that you were the one to end all, be all, nothing would be better than building a relationship with you, then you're not the one, because you deserve somebody who will feel that way about you.
1: Right. And if it's Matt, God will bring him back. But if not, we're both better without each other.

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Teachers don't ask, what day is it? 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

Wake up. It's Kelly Raspberry from the Kid Kraddick Morning Show. And tomorrow is going to be another great day. 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

Amarillo's Best Variety Mix 94.1. Hey, Lori Crawford hanging out with you. How was your weekend? Was it great? Well, what if I told you your Monday could be that much better? Well, it could be, because we are sending you to Bruno by the Bay. That's right. Sending you to see Bruno Mars live in Santa Clara. Oh, yeah, at Levi's Stadium. It's his romantic tour. We're hooking you up with hotel, airfare, and tickets to see Bruno Mars and Ray. 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Heck yeah. 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Here's Hall & Oates.

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Of course, WTAC back in class today. 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

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Don't forget, we're sending you to see Bruno by the Bay on October the 10th in Santa Clara. 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

0: Bradley and Brulia and Torn on Mix 94.1. So K&N Root Beer has been a part of Amarillo for decades. And of course, the cool little place to get a good burger and some of that delicious root beer used to have an awning around it. And of course, it was... you know, one of the car hop type places where you pull up under the awning, you ordered, you had the tray on your truck. But the awning was really and totally completely destroyed in 2020, and it had to come down. Now, keep in mind, the current owners, Jim DeWitts, they didn't own it back when the awning was destroyed. And yes, they want to and have every intention of putting the awning back up because that is what makes K&N a little bit special. But the cost is outrageous, and they're looking for ways to be able to bring the awning back to K&N and kind of bring it back to its roots. We got all the details on what they're trying to do and why it may be taking a little longer than people expect. MixAmarillo.com or inside our Mix 94.1 app.
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4: From CAM, our local 4 News, I'm Chief Meteorologist John Harris. At midday, sunny with light north winds of 5 to 15 miles per hour. Temperatures in the 90s, and for this afternoon, mostly sunny and hot. Highs near 103 for Amarillo.
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0: 94.1, taking you back to the 80s with Wham. Hey, it's Lori Crawford, and I know a lot of people were latchkey kids growing up. They had that key that was able to get them into their house or apartment when they got out of school. Some kids as young as 5 years old would be going home alone, letting themselves in, and, you know, hang out until their parents got home from work. Now, this day and age, you wouldn't expect to have a five-year-old at home by themselves. You know, that just doesn't happen. But did you know in Texas, there is no law about how old or young your kid can be to stay at home by themselves. I remember one time when my son was young, I think he was 8 years old, I literally just had to run around the corner, just around the corner from our house, and I was going to be gone no more than 5 minutes, and I stressed the whole time that I left him there alone. It stressed me out so bad. What was the youngest age you left your kid at home? 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

Amarillo's best variety, Mix 94.1, and one of Amarillo's beloved Santas won't be participating this Christmas season. More details, three songs. She just

Amarillo's Best Variety, Mix 94.1. And have you checked out our Bomb City deals yet? 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

Amarillo's Best Variety Mix 94.1 with Huntrix. How's it going? My name is Lori Crawford, and one of Santa's helpers here in Amarillo is Santa Chris, and he's been a part of the holiday season here in Amarillo for over 13 years, and you've probably met him. I know last year he spent a lot of time out on Candy Cane Lane, the snowball fights with the Grinch, the nativity reading, and so much more, and he has brightened so many lives during the holiday season. But Santa Chris will not be joining the Christmas season this year because he is having some health issues, and he wants to get better. He wants to make sure he's ready to be out there and help out Santa and be the best Santa helper he can be. So what can we do for Santa Chris? 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

0: 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That's San Francisco calling. 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That's San Francisco calling. 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

0: 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And when you think about sandwiches, what is your favorite sandwich? I know for me, you can't go wrong with, turkey and cheese and mayo. That is one of the best sandwiches out there. But I have another favorite sandwich, and I'm not alone in that. So according to a thing called Coventry Direct, they use Google Trends to figure out what Texas's favorite sandwich was. And no, it's not the turkey sandwich. It's not the grilled cheese. It's not PB&J. You know what it is? Oh, yeah. The brisket sandwich. That's my favorite sandwich. I can't go wrong with that. You know, when I've got a little extra money to spend, it's always the brisket. When I'm broke, it's always the turkey. 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

94.1. How's lunch going? 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Whatever it is, thanks for making us a part of it. So, quick question. What is the one thing you're looking forward to this fall? And not cooler weather, because that's what we all want. Hit us up.

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And Amarillo is losing another loved local restaurant. 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

0: Best Variety, Mix 94.1. So back in the day, there used to be a Taco Villa on Amarillo Boulevard, but they shut that Taco Villa down. And in 2020, a lovely restaurant called Flamingos moved into that building, and people absolutely loved it. 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So if I'm going to, I'm going to have to do it quickly because Flamingos is closing. 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

0: 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Hey, it's Lori Crawford, and oh my gosh, how are you doing? How's lunch going for you? Oh, thank you so much for hanging out with us. And the Big Texan, we all know the Big Texan. We all know the 72-ounce steak challenge. But did you know that there are some fun facts about the Big Texan you might not know about? Like Conan O'Brien. He once shot a 72-ounce Big Texan steak out of a catapult on one of his shows. Yeah. And did you also know there used to be a Big Texan in Lubbock? That's just two of the fun facts we've put together for you. 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
8: August was born 3 pounds, 9.8 ounces. When I first saw him, it was a whole range of emotions. There's stuff I still want to do. 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It's shifting. 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

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Ooh, and this is a good one to get you in the mood just to push through to quitting time. Also, Olivia Dean on the way from Maroon 5. Gotta love some Kelly Clarkson. She's on the way as well. But right now, crank it up and sing it very loudly. Here's Survivor, Eye of the Tiger on Mix 94.1.

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Amarillo's Best Variety Mix 94.1. So we are 1 week away from Kelly Clarkson's last Kelly Clarkson Show episode. And then she will be leaving her talk show. How do you feel about that?

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Thank you. 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

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And if you have a high school junior who loves AI, oh, you're going to love this. I'll tell you more in three songs here on Mix 94.1. It's Maroon 5.

Amarillo's Best Variety Mix 94.1 with Olivia Dean. So tell me something. Do you have a high school junior? Well, if you do, then you're definitely going to want to pay attention to this because WT is going to be having a Future Founders Academy, and it's going to give high school juniors a chance to learn more about AI, come up with ideas, create a business plan, and then present it to, you know, professors and experts. 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It may turn into something bigger and better. And of course, those chosen to participate in this academy will also get a college scholarship. 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

Amarillo's Best Variety Mix 94.1. It is just after 2 o'clock. Man, this afternoon is flying by. Thanks for hanging out with us and making us a part of your work day. Got a great hour ahead. Some Spin Doctors, Hozier, Matthew Wilder, NSYNC. Right now, I want to know what love is. It's Foreigner. I'm Lori Crawford. This is Mix.

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And when I first heard the term pickleball, I thought it was a new way to eat pickles because I'm a pickle lover. But oh boy, I was wrong. If you're a huge fan of pickleball, keep it right here. I've got something for you coming up in three songs here on Mix 94.1.

Amarillo's Best Variety Mix 94.1. Hey, it's Lori Crawford. So pickleball is not a new and unique way to eat pickles. You know, I learned that and got laughed at when I first learned about pickleball. But it's a new way to play a sport. It's kind of a combination, is what I like to call it, a mix between tennis, ping pong, and racquetball. But a lot of people play pickleball these days, and there are, you know, there are leagues where people get together and play. And it's also a great way to raise money for a great cause. And that cause is the Children's Miracle Network. And in fact, the Serving Up Miracles Pickleball Tournament is all going down on September the 19th. So if you play pickleball and you have a pickleball partner, you need to sign up for this cool tournament. You can win some money, have a little fun. And even if you don't play pickleball, you can still take part. We've got all the details, mixamarillo.com or inside our Mix 94.1 app. And remember, anytime you take part in an event to help out Children's Miracle Network, that money stays local. 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

0: 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Hey, it's Lori Crawford. Now, don't forget that, we're sending you to Bruno by the Bay. Yeah, we want to send you and your bestie off to California on October the 10th to check out this amazing concert with Bruno and Ray. We're hooking you up with hotel and airfare and tickets to the show. So how do you get in on this? 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

Hershey has expanded its trick-or-treat offerings to include popcorn, cheese puffs, and pretzels. That includes non-candy treats like Skinny Pop, Pirate's Booty, and Lesser Evil. It's going to be a

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0: Always playing Feel Good Fridays. We wrap up your workday with Phil Collins and In the Air tonight. It's Rick Knight. So what do Barbie and Marilyn Monroe have in common? Well, Mattel, celebrating the 100th birthday of actress Marilyn Monroe by releasing a new Barbie signature doll inspired by the 1953 musical Gentlemen Prefer Blondes. Yours, you can get yours for only $81. $100 already, huh? For Marilyn Monroe. Those Barbies are collectibles too, so. Anyway, hang on. We're going to collect a few good songs together. A long set of Feel Good Variety begins with Miley next.
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0: Oh, it's true. I still haven't found what I'm looking for. Lost my keys again. You too, as we play Feel Good Variety to wrap up your workday. It's Rick Knight. So the other night, the Seattle Mariners were in Milwaukee, and they lost the game 22-0. Probably the biggest thing, and I found this just to be an interesting story. The bases were loaded. Fly ball went to Mariners center fielder Julio Rodriguez. He caught it, tossed it into the crowd. The problem was there was only one out. The ball he caught was the second out. That allowed two runners to come in and score. All I'm thinking in my head is, oops. Come on, this happened to us all, right? Anyway, wow, there you go. Hang on, I got more Feel Good Variety as we get ready to blow that 5 o'clock whistle. The Jonas Boys next.
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1: From KMR Local 4 News, I'm Chief Meteorologist John Harris. For this afternoon, mostly sunny and hot. Light northeast winds. Also, just a hint of an evening thundershower. Highs will range from 97 to 107. We'll top out near 103 for Amarillo.

my job to take you home. Eddie Money, the Money Man, and Feel Good Variety. It's Rick Knight, and actually, they're going to go home. Did you hear the bombshell last week? The royal family is going back. Yeah, Prince Harry and Meghan Markle have been in the U.S. for 6 years. They gave up the royal life. They say they're moving back to the U.K. in time to have the kids start school there in September. You really, truly can't give up your...

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there's James Bay. I'll take this opportunity to talk about Bruno by the Bay. We've got this great chance for you to go see Bruno Mars live at Lehigh Stadium in California. All you got to do

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is gotten engaged. According to friends, they say the Post is engaged to Chrissy Lee. 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If you're going to do it big, do it big. Red Hot Chili Peppers, who play Feel Good Variety to wrap up your workday.

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0: one-hit wonder from the 80s, A-ha's Take On Me. It's Rick Nine. Hey, I want to make sure you take our station app either to your smartphone or you can do it on your tablet. And if you haven't done this yet, you can sign up to see Bruno Mars. Bruno by the Bay. Yeah, you know, the nice thing about doing it on our app, you know, just do it when you get a chance, right? Anyway, that is officially going to do it for us. We got a run. Rick Nine saying, keep dreaming and shooting for the stars. Your dreams shall always come true. Remember, if you don't happen to make it, you make it happen. Make it happen today. Have a great one. I will see you again tomorrow afternoon. We'll do it again starting at 3. Hang on, another long set of great songs coming up next.
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